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Dan, Dan, Dan, Dan, Dan, Dan, Dan, Dan, Dan, Dan, Dan, Dan, Dan, Dan, Dan, Dan, Dan, Dan, Dan, Dan, Dan, Dan, Dan, Dan, Dan, Dan, Dan, Dan, Dan, Dan, Dan, Dan, Dan, Dan, Dan, Dan, Dan, Dan, Dan, Dan, Dan, Dan, Dan, Dan, Dan, Dan, Dan, Dan, Dan, Dan, Dan, Dan, Dan, Dan, D

0: Se la montagna non va a molesto, va a molesto, non va a molesto, si va.
1: A bird rapper who was really from
0: Thank you.

0: Se no vediamo che carne là.
1: Vabbè, aspetta, aspetta, dai. Te la tiro su.
2: And then we'd compare each other's box, man, and compare tips and all this shit. And they'd tell how their boyfriend screwed them and all this shit, and how exciting it was. I was screwing with grumpies and all that shit. Well, I'm waiting. Put the rubber hose. Yeah, I'll give this guy a ride. You know, hey, wait on it. Want a ride? So the last desire to screw it.
1: Vai! Ma poi!
3: Thank you.

another thing that you can do on the piano, if you have one around, if you get tired of playing Home on the Range by Colors, you have to learn two different kinds of backgrounds. You can do them both in the key of C and you'll be all right. The first one is like this. That one's pretty easy to master. And then there's another one which isn't too tricky either. Those two backgrounds will work for, I think it's a total of 15,000 different rock and roll songs that you can all sing at parties.

Ladies and gentlemen, welcome to our program tonight. Featuring Root Underwood on percussion.

I think that I'm in tune. 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

0: 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Where the sharp bubbles flew. In the morning. By the radio. 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He ain't got no friends. 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
1: Tatsumi, Inano.
0: Get your shoes and socks off, people. 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Out through the night and the whispering breezes. In the week where they keep the imaginary.
1: Masuki!
0: Out through the night and the whispering breezes. To the place where they keep
1: Masuki! Masuki!
0: Well, they should. But us regular folks, we might wear a tennis shoe or an occasional python boot.
1: Sono molto belle le fontane di pietra Masuki!
0: Yes, indeed. You know, I find that it was too tight. I couldn't get it off last night.
1: Lo scatoplasma. 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

0: 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Now this song is Pika Rose, and I certainly hope that Ruth plays the front part of it right.
1: Kakai!

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1: Just keep your eye on her now. She's going to do something extremely wonderful.

0: by night, I'm sure by
1: sleeping as you walk in the afternoon. 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
2: Su caminchia degli dei.
1: Be careful not to leave a scratch.